0: say, yo, Rock, what's going on?
1: I'm like a madman when I get the mic in my hand. I run through the mouth because I really don't give a damn. 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When I hear the beats thump, I shake like a fiend. And when the notes are blue, I do the do with the us.

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2: Yo, what's up out there? Rap All Stars. We gonna remix that track Last Christmas. 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You ready? Here we go. One, two, three.

Our next guests are two critically acclaimed Grammy Award-winning vocalists. Their Two for the Road tour comes to Radio City Music Hall on September 16th. Here they are. Please welcome Tony Bennett and Diana Krall.

0: How you doing? 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How you doing? 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Excuse me, I'll get to you in a second. 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Nice to see you. Thank you very much.
1: Facebook e Instagram. FM de las Misiones.

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With the dog pound right behind me and up in your bitch is where you might find me laying that, playing that Jeep thing. She want the nigga with the biggest nuts. Then guess what? He is I and I am him. 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

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It was really horrible and snowing and in Haarlem. I come to my flat and I stand in front of the door. And all of a sudden, somebody points a knife at my throat.

I was just actually like thinking about my $50, all I had to survive in Harlem. I was like, what's, you know, fuck you.